0: catch me now, I'm going down.
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0: Watch me now, I'm going down.
1: And my name is Bobby Brown.

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I followed the sound of a jukebox coming from up the levee. All of a sudden, I could hear somebody whistling from right behind me. I turned around and she said,

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1: Oh, this is sure stirring up some ghosts for me. She said there's one thing you gotta learn, is not to be afraid of it. I said, no, I like it. I like it, it's good. She said you like it now, but you'll learn to love it later.

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It's the score you keep, the Dickens, the beat, the thought of the matter, it's a matter.

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And it doesn't seem to matter much. Her last smile, sigh, her gentle touch, she'll know.

someday I just wanted her dead. And it doesn't seem to matter much. Her last smell, sigh, gentle touch. She'll know when she looks